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0: Right, left, drill, go on you.

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Yeah, this is how I roll. 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It's Red Bull with the

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4: I can't believe these disrespectful men out here. Just staring at y'all bodies, objectifying y'all. Listen, I'm Jamal, and I just want to let y'all know that you too, you're not just sexual
5: great
4: beings.
5: Another fake woke okay misogynist.
6: Does strong he really think he's an brave ally to the feminist club?
5: Please, that kind of crass you virtue signaling is nothing but a less overtly nefarious form of toxic masculinity.
4: Ladies, hey, I see what y'all doing. Cut it out, it ain't nice.
5: You don't want us, we freaks.
4: Oh, y'all should have said something earlier. I like me some freaks.
7: She trying to tan right now, you in her way. You know? You know what I'm saying?
4: Oh,
8: of the sun.
4: Of the sun, yeah.
8: I'm
7: you know, a little tanning session.
8: Yeah.
4: All right.
7: Bye, baby.

0: back in hot. Best friend, you the baddest and you know it. Uh-oh, girl, I think I booty growing. Fuck it up in the mirror, hit them poses. Best friends and you motherfucking glowing.
1: Do not be scared, okay?
2: It's just that's my first time.
1: Okay, it's mine too.